Just great. Bernard Edwards, Nile Rodgers. They make up Chic. Lovely instrumental from them. They're from the late 70s. Say Polo. Yeah, 2018 remaster. We like that on the Jazztastic Journey, don't we? In fact, we like all the music, yeah? It's great.

That's Cameo. The sound table. Yeah, I love that. Hard to believe it's the same Cameo that did Word Up, isn't it? Yeah, but they were giving it large, they were, back in the late 70s, early 80s. They really were.

David Benoit. Life is like a samba. It really is. Do you know the moves? Not so good on the samba myself. We'll give it a go though, yeah? Everything's funky and marvellous on this show. Keep it JFSR, you know? We're having a great time.

El Bobo, Webster Lewis. So with all this good weather on the horizon that we're experiencing today and for the weekend, what are you going to be doing? You're going to be hitting the parks, you're going to be, you know, going out on the evening, visiting family and friends, relaxing in the garden. What are you going to be doing? Because let's be honest, we don't get a lot of great weather in the UK. Let's make the most of it when it happens, my friend, you know what I mean? And let's implement the beautiful music as the soundscape as well.

That's Joyce Cooling. A lovely bit of smooth jazz. Probably best not to put a load of sweets in your mouth just as you're about to introduce a song title. Just I'll put that out there now, you know.

It's just absolutely fantastic. Jeff Tysick, Sweet Nothings. Yeah, Sweet Nothings on JFSR. The station that lets you be who you want to be, you know?

Isaac Hayes, Life's Mood. Remember the great album Shaft? Do you remember that? Back in the early 70s. In fact, I think it was 1970. Yeah, love it. Love it, man.

That's the lovely Corinne Drury, lead singer of Swing Out Sister. And that's A Certain Shade of Limelight. I remember buying the very first Swing Out Sister album back in about 1986, I think. It's Better to Travel. Great singles on that, such as Twilight, World, Breakout. Oh, some real good stuff there, yeah. Love Swing Out Sister.

Dionne Warwick, Move Me No Mountain. Oh, I'd certainly try and move as many mountains as possible to give you a good show, my friends. Handpicking the best music that I think that you will enjoy and you will like. And hopefully I've achieved that. That's the way we like to do it on the Jazztastic Journey, as you all know.

Yes, yes, my friends, Roberta Flack, Donny Hathaway, back together again. Feels like we've never been apart, you know. Well, of course we don't like strangers. We like us all to be friends, don't we? On the Jazztastic Journey, that's the way we do it. That's the way we do things round here.

Imagination burning up. Certainly feel the temperature coming on with that one. 104. Time for the night nurse. Bit of cold and flu treatment, you know. Yeah, I love that. I love imagination.

And I love that dance move. Keeping it moving, JFSR.

That's the Oceans. Pacific Dream. That's taken from the great album Backstreet Brit Funk, compiled by Joey Negro. Yes, sir. I'm loving that. Oh, the Brits can do it well when they funk, don't they? Yeah, really do. Nice.

Well, as always, my friends, I'm sad to say that that's the end of the show. It's been absolutely fantastic having your company, and much appreciated for you tuning in. I really appreciate that. Catch me again on Mixcloud. 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You know when to catch me, don't you, though? It's always Fridays, 10 a.m. till 12 p.m. Thanks, everyone. You know, be who you are, look after yourselves, and hey, let's be careful out there. I'm going to leave you with the Zodiac, Down to the Bone. See you all next week. Take care. Bye-bye.

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This is kind of family affair. 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

is this beautiful award, the lovely voice of Stephanie Mills. Track list 99.2 on the album called Something Real. It's the policy of love. So hey, how you doing on this beautiful Friday? This is JVZR.co, the home of jazz, funk, and soul. We're staying in the 90s. Let me present you a track from Full Force. Sugar on Top.

really like this one too. One of the most successful Motown acts of the 80s, formed in Detroit. This is the sound of DeBarge. Released 44 years ago, way back in 1982, and released on the album called All This Love. I like it. And just hit the Soul Synopsis mix on this week's Funky Friday.

And if you like it too, tell your family, your friends, your colleagues, your neighbors, your cats and dogs. This is how we do it. Right here on JFSR.co. Because it's all about having a good time with Riot Cons music. And always remember, as long as grooves, I'll mix it for you. The Barge.

school hip-hop groove from 1996, based on a sample from Diana Ross released in 1980, called Upside Down. This is the sound of MC Light, Cold Rock the Party. And you just heard the Bad Boy remix, so don't forget the old school hip-hop and keep it in the groove with the digital underground. So let's jump to 1988, Underwater Rhymes. Let's jam.

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Jazz Funk already remembers Georgios Kyriakos Panayiotou, better known as George Michael, featuring the wonderful voice of Mary J. Blige. And just at the full

and this wonderful lady is my age right now. Her name is Lisa Velez, better known as Lisa. When I Fell in Love, 1994. Dedicating this track to all the lovers listening right now to Jazz Funk Soul Radio. Keep dreaming, keep believing, keep loving. Lisa on this week's Funky

down. Is this cool or what? And now, ladies and gentlemen, I think it's about time to bring on a little bit of FUNK. A little bit of hard FUNK. Not so played on the airwaves. One album wonder. So please welcome Civil Attack, Just a Whore. So you ready? Have an eye on your subwoofer right now. Crank the volume up. Let's take it to the maximum.

0: absolute amazing sound from Civil Attack. Boom. This makes your old bones groove. And they only released one album. Why? Just the Boar, Civil Attack on this week's Funky Friday. Right here on the House Radio Station in the World Wide Web. This is JFSR.co, the home of jazz, funk, and soul. Sometimes a little bit more. So let's jump to 2025. Let me present you the actual track of Groove.
1: Very happy. Let me finish the book.
0: Which is famous for a lot of hip hop. This is Dallas Soul, feature Q.

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From the latest album released in 2025, Cabin in the Sky, De La Soul, featuring Q-Tip and Yummy Bingham. Day in the Sun, getting with you.

going on tonight right here on Jazz Funk Soul Radio. Yeah, gonna tell you right now, because there are some changes in the schedule, but some good ones, I think. So like every Friday, right after me, but this time, surprise, surprise. Not for 3 hours, 1 to 3, no. He's jumping back to 2 hour slot. Please welcome the one and only Robbie Collins, the maestro of disco on Jazz Funk Soul Radio, presenting his latest edition of the Global Village. Right after me, from 8 to 10 p.m. And here is some good news, because from 10 taking you to midnight, there will be first time on Jazz Funk Soul Radio. Please welcome the one and only Matt Hemans. I hope I've pronounced your name the right way. And his show is called In the Groove. And Matt is located in New Zealand. Check this out. That's what Jazz Funk Soul Radio is all about. It's all about variety. Listeners and DJs worldwide, bringing the world together through music. That's what we are. We're not only a radio station, we're kind of family affair. You know what I'm talking about, right? So please give Matt a warm welcome on this Friday. And the next Fridays, from 10 p.m. taking you to midnight, with his show called In the Groove. Best of luck. We are all listening. And hey, don't forget to get in contact with the live DJ. So if you have a request, just comment, get in touch with me. 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How simple is that? Try it out. Give me a response, a little bit of feedback, or maybe some ideas for the next shows. Because as long as the grooves are mixed for you, just try it out. You'll never know what I'm going to play. You can be a part of it. djmwave.javazar@gmail.com. And just at Ronnie Jordan, no pay, no play. And now, ladies and gentlemen, let me present you an amazing voice. She toured with Luther Vandross, Tina Turner, Chaka Khan, the Rolling Stones. This is Lisa Fisher. Title track of her album, Reason 91, called So Intense.

And of course, you know the original track list 1971 by Grover Washington Jr. Arranged and conducted by Bob James. But this is Angela Winbush in a City Blues. Released in 1994, Angela Winbush. Good vibes, good times right here on the Hans Radio Station at the World Wide Web.

wonderful music for a wonderful audience. Taking it back to 1975. Sound of Philadelphia, the re-edit. Harold Melvin and Blue Notes featuring the amazing voice of Teddy Pendergrass. Wake up, everybody.

released on the album 1996, When Doves Cry. The original was released in 84, you know it all. When Doves Cry, Genuine, singing Prince.

Alright, ladies and gentlemen, that's all from me on this week's Funky Friday. Hope you've enjoyed the last two guys I did, and hope to meet you next Friday, 6 p.m. live again on Jazz Funk Soul Radio. And hey, whatever you do, do it always the right way, do it with passion and love, and always try to treat people with kindness, alright? Just try it out. Be a nice human being, because what the world needs now is love, peace, and understanding. Let's make the best out of this world.

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9: 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Soulstar.

So I'd like to say good morning. Also I'd like to say good afternoon and a good evening depending where you are on this beautiful globe. You got myself the Funky Saucy here on Jazz Funk Soul Radio for another weekly installment of the Strictly 100% Vinyl Groove Show. This is Herbie Hancock. Stars in Your Eyes. So sit back, chill, relax, throw the headphones on, remove away the furniture. As you play some jazz, funk, soul, boogie, disco, taking you up to the beautiful hours of 12 o'clock with some rare.

So this one's on a 12. I was going to play the album version. Too much to carry.

So this is Garfield Fleming. Track called Don't Send Me Away. Well, maybe big shout out to Jane. Also the Colchester crew, Trina, Maggie, Sue, not forgetting Tracy too.

Fellas, I'll be big, massive shout out going to the Colchester crew again. Just had a text. Thanking you. Shout out to the Mixcloud. Wow, wow, wow. You've been with me for years.

tracks are taken from the album Let It In by a band called Charm. I don't think they made many. I think this is one of their only tunes. Well, he's a banger, isn't it? Top 10.

Let's have a big, big shout out to George and Veronica. How about you? This is Creative Source. Who is she? Or who is he? And what is he to you?

Shout outs are going out to Joshua Jacobs. Welcome aboard, thank you. So shout outs are going out to AD. Shout outs are going out to Miss Lurie. Also Campbellwell 1.

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Welcome aboard. So this tune was also done by Bill Withers. A bit shorter. Also using an advert. You know how they're getting real.

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1: Shout out to Kevin Ali. Also Selena Tan. Shout out to the Saxon Massive, you know this one. This one comes out on Sam Label. Greg Edison. Track called Dreaming. If it's the first time you've heard it.

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0: Lenny's track is Funky Junkie as you end the Masters of Jazz. 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

So one of them morning songs that keeps you up. You know the ones, but you need a bit of motivation and inspiration.

You know what it's saying, the show. There's nothing like the older Fatback Band. Nothing like the old Cameo. Nothing like the Fat Larrys. So this really 100% Vinyl Groove Show, taking you up to the beautiful hours of 12 o'clock. There's a show that you miss, head over to mixcloud.com/thefunkysoulster. All of the

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So I'm not gonna give you one.

good times. So whatever this with you doing this weekend, be safe, have a good time. Or maybe if you listen to tunes, good time. Shout out to Norman J, Good Times Roadshow, wow, wow, wow.

So this happens to be this week, everybody's getting on the bank, in and out of it. Easy come, easy go. So whether you got your wages early or today or yesterday, or if you was lucky last week, or I won't say lucky, yeah, the weekend in between that. Plus it's bank holiday as well, time to spend it all. So shout out to Mellow A for the last two, thanking you. Took me a while to get round to that one.

So we play jazz, funk, soul, boogie, disco, rare, super, super rare grooves. Every week here, 10 to 12. Here on Jazz Funk Soul Radio. So this is Lonnie Liston Smith. Taken from the album A Song for Our Children. Funky rhythm, funky rhythm, funky rhythm, funky. Well, let's say a big shout out to Len Marshall. How are you? Funky.

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Try and squeeze one more in, maybe, see what we can do.

0: So people, it takes me to say have a fantastic day, have a super, super week and a great, great weekend. Beep, beep, beep, beep, beep, beep, beep, beep. Safeness to see you guys and girls soon. Here on a strictly 100% vinyl groove show, 10 till 12. People's going to leave you this fantastic tune. Thank you so, so much for your ears. Once again, be safe and I shall see you guys and girls later.
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I know you're loving that. Guess what, peeps? It's the bank holiday weekend. Very, very good afternoon, good evening, good morning, wherever you are in the world. My name is Jim Forbes. 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And of course, I'm here with you until 6 o'clock. Bringing you those bank holiday vibes.

having that. Easy listening on a Friday afternoon. I love that. Starting the show with Saturday Love. Okay, yeah, a little bit about the show. Yeah, it's going to be that easy sort of, that cool type of vibe show today. Just for, we've had, what, 3 or 4 days of brilliant sunshine. Been lovely, so warm, put smile on people's faces. And guess what? We have a bank holiday weekend and they reckon it's going to be a washout. Oh, great, great, fantastic. Anyway, my name is Jim Forbes. This is the Mix and Match Show, the Drive Time Mix and Match Show. I'm here with you until 6 o'clock and I just want you to kick back and enjoy.

Yeah, two nice pieces of instrumental to start the show with. Steppers Delight, Pieces of a Dream. Okay, yeah, like I say, a little bit about the show. We're going to have, yeah, it's going to be that kind of cool soul, cool vibey kind of show today. Some nice, cool soul in there, some real deep soul as well. We'll probably, we'll do a guilty pleasure today. Mix and match around about 5 o'clock. That's standard. And of course, soul in a corner. Yeah, so kick back. Listen, yeah, there's going to be some flavours. I'll do some up-to-date flavours as well. So there may be some that you know, some that you don't know. But all in all, it's going to be a boom of a show. Starting off with a little bit of Kenny Burke.

Yeah, nice flavour that. Kenny Berg, hang tight. Okay, early shout outs. Who have we got? We've got my good friend, Mr. John Gabriel. I hope you're on your way home, or you're already home and you've poured that first one. Big up to Robbie Collins there on the chat. Yeah, glad to know you're out in the garden and enjoying it. Enjoy it. Please, please, we don't get it often. Yeah, big up to, who have I got there? My mum, my two sisters, of course, Yolita and to Avril. Big up to my two sons, to Sparky and to Nathan. And big up to all my grandchildren, including Lorette and the kids. Also, big up to Ursula Hurley. I know you're listening in and I do appreciate your ears every week. Thank you so much. And big up to Jan and Jude Oakley as well. Little bit of Patrice Rushman.

One of those that never grows older. 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Oh, I love that track. Okay, who have we got? We got shout outs going out to all of the Atkinson crew, to Pat, Jackie, Rob, and all of the crew. We got to all the Spencer crew as well, to Terry, Andrew, Bernie, Jerome, and all of the crew. And big up to all of my my Domino's crew as well. I told you, it's that kind of soul, cool, vibey kind of show. And nothing shows it more than this track.

0: Yeah, that's nice, isn't it? 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I've got the newbie pouch, and this is J.A. Soul. Take a listen to this. I really like this. This is the Bobby Womack thing.
1: Lady, can I talk to you for a minute? You know, sometimes we give so much. 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

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That is wonderful. Jay Soul and A Woman's Gotta Have It, the Bobby Womack thing. Big up to all the Manchester posse, so many of you. Judy, Philip, I may see you guys this weekend. That would be nice. And big up to Sonia, Frank, Floyd, Rodney, Lorraine. Sonia, I hope things are going okay right now. Big up to Linda and to Trevor. Big up to my cousin up there as well, Michael. And big up to Julia and Pamela. I hope everyone up there is well and looking forward to a bank holiday weekend. Okay, a little bit of Atlantic Star. This is nice too.

0: Whether it's raining or the sun is shining, we've got the perfect music for any weather. 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
1: Yeah, jfsr.co.uk. The only station you need. Okay, right. What have we got? We've got all the Reading crew. Got to say hi to you guys as well, to Sandra, Yvonne, Sarita, Soraya, all of the Reading crew. And I do thank you every week for listening in. I do appreciate your ears. Okay, yeah, I'm going to delve into the reggae box now for the first time this Friday. And yeah, we're going to stick with the cool vibe thing. Okay, this is lovely. I think you'll like this.
2: Why don't you just kick off your shoes, dim the lights.

Yeah, some say that, yeah, she's the real queen of lovers rock. Jean Adebamba and Paradise. Before that, we had Coming Over. That was wicked, wasn't it? I like that. That's Vinyl Vibes. Okay, yeah, I think we'll play one more like that. This is Sylvia Teller.

tell a special way alongside the LD jamming. Okay, who have we got? We've got big up to my very, very good friend up there in Maxi, Mr. Bob Robertson, and his good lady Helen. Bob Robertson is a fellow presenter on JFSR, and he does a show on a Tuesday morning, 8 till 10, Soulful Sunrise. A very, very good show. I was fortunate to be able to listen to it last week. Very, very good show. Superb show. And if it is a bit early for you, 8 till 10 in the morning, he posts all his shows up on Mixcloud, so you can catch it back up. But yeah, well worth a listen. Very, very good show. Big up to Donella, Jimmy, and of course the wonderful Latoya. Hope you guys are well, and I do appreciate your ears every week. Big up to Linville, my good friend. Hope you are good, and Lucy, and to Brenda. And big up to Marvin, Danielle, and the kids. And also big up to Blacks and to Kevron. Okay, yeah, on with the show.

Like I say, it's that summer cool vibe. 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I know DJ shouldn't sing.

special big up and a special hi to my my brother from another mother, Mr. Derek Myton, Mr. DJ Black Magic, and his good family, Hannah, and all of the kids. And, of course, my wonderful little Kayvon. I heard you had an incident, Cave. Don't worry. People are cruel. And, yeah, you rise above them all. Blessings. Okay, yeah. DJ Black Magic, he does a show on another station. He was playing last night, and he played a little bit of The Clash. And yeah, I do like The Clash, but yeah. Okay, right, listen, I am going to do a mix and match directly after this. So you have been pre-warned. You need to get those drinking vessels replenished, whatever your favourite tipple is. You should be home by now, and if you're not home, make sure you get in. You'll get home safely. Yeah, pour that first tipple. If it's the first one, it could be the third one. It could be whatever you want. But yes, make sure that your glasses are all replenished. We will be doing mix and match right after this. One of my favourite artists, Miss Shirley Brown.

Oh, yeah. That's really cool vibes. Taken from the album Perfect Storm, Shirley Brown and Take Me to Your Heart. Can you believe that was 1989? Wonderful track. Taken me nicely into Mix and Match. Funny enough, I changed Mix and Match. I had it all planned and then I thought, you know what, I'm going to do something else. I'm going to do something different this week. Right, so I do hope that you've got your favourite tipples. Have you got your rum and cokes? Have you got your rum and lemonades? Have you got your rum on the rocks? Have you got your Cavossiers or even your Hennessys? Whatever your favourite tipple is, you need to get it now. I shall give you a little while longer. I'll do the London shout-outs, the big shout-outs, Dwayne Ryan and to Joel. Big up to my great nephews and to my great nieces up there as well. Big up to Werner and Gransfield. Guys, I know you're listening every week and I do appreciate your ears so much. Thank you. And big up to Des and to Iason. Des, I hope you're not too bad, my friend. And big up to all the Dash crew as well. Judy, Colin, Biggie and to Mags. Big up to Andrea and Joyce and Junie. And of course, big up to my good friend, Mr. Colin Cross. Okay. Favourite tipples, vodka and oranges, vodka and lemonades, a glass of red. Ursula, I know you're probably out in the garden having a glass of vino now. But yeah, you need to top it up. Make sure that it's back right up to the top, okay? Because we're going to do a special mix and match. I changed mix and match today, but yeah, you'll see why. It's all about that cool kind of vibe. Okay, so you need to be in your favourite space, wherever your favourite space is. If it's, you know, out in the garden, it could be now. Well, yeah, we've got the weather for it. It could be out in the conservatory. It could be just out in on the patio. Yeah, it could be just laid across the bed. Wherever your favourite place is, you need to be there in your favourite place with your favourite tipple in your hand. You need to close your eyes while we do mix and match.

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0: Because tonight I want to learn all about the secret.

Mix and match on a Friday evening. We started with Midnight Train to Georgia. What a track that was. That was Gladys Knight and the Pips. And the Reggae Cup was Tracy. And of course, this gem, Secret Garden, Quincy Jones. Alongside James Ingram, Al DeBarge, all of the crew, and of course, Mr. Barry White. Reggae Cut has got R. Stevenson, D. Barnett, E. Robinson, and of course, Mr. Dennis Brown. Mix and match on a Friday evening. And what do I tell you? Every week, it just cannot get better than that.

Yeah, still love that. Heard it all before, Sunshine Anderson. Okay, we've got a big up to all of the Birmingham crew, to Andrew Patty, 20 Ranks, my good friends up there, Tipper and Kay. I hope you guys are good as well. Big up to Aunt Colleen. Big up to our very own Mr. Tony G, Mr. Tony Garner, and big up to my very, very good friend Oscar, and I thank you, Oscar, every week for your ears. Big up to my good friend up there in Nottingham, Mr. Anthony McFarlane, and big up to Annie May and all of the May crew, and big up to Violet V. Okay, I'm going up to date. This is Devon Howard. Fall into these arms.

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1: Yeah, catch up with all your shows that you miss up there on Mixcloud. And like I say, my good friend Bob Robinson, he posts all his shows up there. Soulful Sunrise, Tuesdays, 8 till 10 in the morning. Wonderful show. Okay, going into the retro box. I don't know where the time goes on a Friday. It just flies by. I've still got Soul in the Corner to do, but yeah. We're going to start the retro box like a little bit of this.

Yeah, two from the retro box. We started with Carl Douglas and Kung Fu Fighting. Oh yeah, remember that? Everybody was, and we all used to go down the road doing the dance. Wonderful. And back in the day, 1967, Arthur Conley and Sweet Soul Music. Okay, I think what we will do, as time is moving on, we will do Soul in a Corner right after this. So you have been pre-warned to ensure that those drinking vessels are all replenished. Okay, Soul in a Corner coming right after this.

Zabone. Real love. That is the extended mix. Okay, taking me nicely into soul in a corner. Okay, yeah. Have you got those drinking vessels replenished? Have you got your gin and tonics, your vodka and cokes, your vodka and lemonades? It could be just a glass of juice. It could be a glass of lager or even a glass of Guinness. Whatever your

advisors, Mr. Graham Hughes and his good lady Jane. Okay, have you got those favourite tipples? Have you got your glass of lager, your glass of pale ale? It could be what they used to have back in the day, cherry bee, barley wine. Well, you know, remember baby sham. Whatever your favourite tipple is, you need to have it in your hand. You need to be in your favourite space, whether it's in the patio, in the conservatory, wherever your favourite space is, just sat there on the sofa. You need to have your favourite tipple in your hand. And this week, it's not just soul in a corner. It's also a touch of class. Let's close our eyes while we do soul in a corner.

Wow. 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What a tune that is. 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And remember, nobody can ever put soul in a corner.

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Yeah. If you need that, that is One Love. That is Kem. Okay, yeah, who have we got? Big up to all the Huddersfield crew, to Mikey Shazza, Jeff Plummer. Big up to all the Oldham crew as well, to Faye and Terry and all of the crew. Big up to my good friend, Mr. Jim Nix, and his mum. And big up to the Dean of Canada. And a special big up goes out to Stella up there in Lowestoft. And also big up to my very good friend, Mr. Gary Raven. Yeah, oh gosh, where the time has gone. Okay, let's have a little bit of Mary Jane Blige.

0: 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You are the heartbeat of Jazz Funk Soul Radio. Thank you for making us part of your musical journey.
1: Yeah, and I thank you for making me a part of your musical journey for this bank holiday weekend. I do hope that you got something from Mix and Match. Yeah, it was a little bit of a cool kind of vibe, easing you into that bank holiday weekend. So listen, enjoy, have a wonderful, wonderful weekend, and in turn, a wonderful, wonderful week. And just remember, you know, there are a lot of vulnerable people out there. So if there's anybody that you haven't checked in on, you haven't picked up the phone and said hi to, you know, just do it. I mean, it's a long weekend, and for some it can be a bit daunting. So yeah, let's look after one another, look after each other. Okay, all right. Yeah, have a wonderful weekend, and in turn a wonderful, wonderful week. Bless.

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3: 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As always, 2 hours of the finest modern soul tunes coming your way over the next couple of hours. 3 new entries, 2 re-entries, and of course that big number one later on for you. We kick off at number 30 with a drop of 6 places. It's Jared Lawson, If We Pretend.
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0: Down 6 places this week to number 30. That's Jared Lawson kicking things off with If We Pretend. And down 1 at 29 with the Brian Power mix of Rising to the Top. This is Debbie Rivers.
1: Number 29.

0: fabulous version of Rising to the Top. That's Debbie Rivers, the Brian Power mix at number 29. And at 28, it's down from 12, Lindsay Webster, her album Music in Me from the album This Is Homewrecker.
1: Number 28.

0: That's Homewrecker, featured on the album The Music In Me for Lindsay Webster. It's down from 12 to 28 on this week's chart.
1: Number 27.

0: re-entering the chart twice, but it's back on the chart for Ellis and Kendrick. I Feel Good at 27.
1: Number 26.
0: Re-entry at number two this week comes courtesy of Dexter Wansall, of course, with a little help from Terry Wells, the fabulous The Sweetest Pain.

0: courtesy of a 7-inch vinyl release from Expansion Records. That's Dexter Wansel and Terry Wells with The Sweetest Pain at number 26. At a 25, it's last week's number 19, Stephen Thad, Crazy Love.
1: Number 25.

0: Still experiencing that crazy love at 25. That's Stephen Thad down from 19. And there's a drop of two for Kia, Divided.
1: Number 24.
2: Hey girl, what's up? Have you ever had somebody try to convince

0: door. It's a drop of two on this week's chart for Kia with Divided at 24. And moving back up three places at 23 is MT Jones with the album Joy.
1: Number 23.

0: That's Why I Cry. It's on the album Joy by MT Jones. The album moves back up three places to 23 and down five at 22, Britfunk Royalty, the McLean Brothers.
1: Number 22.

It's the UK Soul Chart Top 30 Countdown with me, Cliff James. At 22, a drop of 5 places for the McLean Brothers with Britfunk Royalty. At 21, it's down 1 for Shayla Prosper, Expectations.

0: Great track from Shayla Prosper. That's Expectations at 21. And the first of our new entries comes in at 20. The return of Miles Sanko onto the UK Soul Chart. This is It Love?
1: Number 20.

Always good to have Miles Sanko back on the UK Soul Chart. That's his latest release, Is It Love? That's a new entry in at 21. And our second new entry comes in one place higher, the New Jersey Connection with the brand new Chris Baxter remix. This is Good Time.

Great to see that track still hanging around the UK Soul Chart. Down one place at number 18, that's Kem with One Love. Under 17, we have a rise of four places for Lance Vantile Whitfield with the Bounce Mix, It's Heart and Soul.

0: out here looking good. Out on the town tonight, you got that attitude.
1: Lance Vantar Whitfield, Heart and Soul, the Bounce Mix. That's at number 17. Control, 'cause we can do it with our heart and soul. Number 16. It's a drop of five for Donnie, one in a billion.

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3: Hi, welcome back as we continue this week's UK Soul Chart through to the big number one in this hour. At 15, it's a drop out of the top 10 from 4 last week for DJ DMG and October London, the album Midnight in Houston.

0: The big tune, I Need Your Love, from the album Midnight in Houston for DJ DMG and October London at number 15. And at 14, also out the top 10 from 8 last week, is Sir Spencer, All Night.
1: Number 14.

0: It's one of those tracks that's been yo-yoing in and out of the top 10 over the last few weeks. This week, out of the top 10, down to number 14. That's Sir Spencer, All Night.
1: I'm gonna be here with you all night.
2: Number 13.
0: It was a new entry straight into the top 10 last week at number 9. This week, down to 13 for Dennis Collins featuring Ada Dyer. What can I do for you?
1: Mm-hmm.

0: That's veteran vocalist Dennis Collins, who in his time has done backing vocals for the likes of Diana Ross, Melba Moore, Al Green, George Benson and Sting, to name just a few. That's his latest release featuring Ada Dyer. That's called What Can I Do For You at number 13. And there's a big climb from 25 back up to number 12 this week with their album 3 Part 1. It's MF Robots.
1: Number 12.

single for MF Robots, featured on their album 3 Part 1. The album is at number 12, and also making a big climb up the chart this week from 23 to number 11 with the track Thought You Knew. It's Dave Hollister.

23 up to 11, Dave Hollister, Thought You Knew. And as we enter the top 10 on this week's UK Soul Chart, it's a brand new entry, our highest new entry, courtesy of James Day, his brand new album, Rewind.

Pepsi Riley, that's He's a Hurricane, the 2026 mix. It's featured on the album Rewind Volume 2, the brand new album from James Day, a new entry at 10. And into the top 10 from 15 last week. Up to number 9 is Hill Street Soul, doubleheader Natalifia, and this track, System Is So Broken.

0: at number 9. That's Hill Street Soul System Is So Broken. A great double header featuring the track Nasa Leafia, up from 15 last week.
1: Number 8.
0: Climbing back into the top 10, the EP BVE Soul and Rhythm, Volume 1. It's Babe Wright.

That's Listen to Your Heart on the EP BVE Soul and Rhythm Volume 1 for Babe Bright at number 8. And there's a rise of 3 up to 7 for Kinsman Dazz Band featuring Heidi Tan, Soul Jam.

featuring Heidi Tan. That's Kinsman Dad's band, Soul Jam, at number 7. And moving back up one place to number 6, the album My Time to Shine. It is Georgie B and the Groove Association.

Let's reminisce for Georgie B and the Groove Association. It's on the album My Time to Shine. The album moves back up one place to number 6. And down 2 places at 5 is James Day, his second outing on the chart, this time with his album Rewind Volume 1.

0: featuring Audrey Wheeler. That's Rewind 2026 on the album Rewind Volume 1 for James Day at number 5. And a 4, back up 1 for Louise Marshall with her double header And I Was Like. And this is Where's the Party?
1: Number 4.

A great vocalist and a great songwriter, a great guy as well. That's Rich Beggar, his latest release, Gift From Above, produced by Don E, rising up three places to number three on this week's chart. And we have a non-mover at two for the album The Signature for Taiwan.

It's an album with so many great tracks. That's Stay A While is on the album The Signature, the album by Taiwan, a non-mover at number two this week. So, of course, it's time to reveal our number one on this week's UK Soul Chart Countdown. Congratulations to Julian Jonah, a new entry to the top of the UK Soul Chart last week. This week, it holds onto the top spot for a second week running. We played the track Tell Me featuring Sugar Rainbow last week. This time, it's Julian Jonah featuring Robbie Love. This is Take My Love. You've been listening to the UK Soul Chart, as always, with me, Cliff James.

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Incognito from 1981, from that immortal album Jazz Funk, Chase the Clouds Away, and before that, Light of the World, 1980, and one of the signature tunes of the British jazz funk scene, London Town. Good morning and welcome to the Jazz Soul Spectrum Show. I hope you're well and in the mood for a good weekend. Just as the Saturday approaches, the sun has decided to have a little break. That's what I'm looking at over here in London Town. I hope wherever you are, the sun is shining and you've got some good things planned for this bank holiday, the first one of the year. A single she released in 2016, Deborah Laws, Moment to Moment. Welcome to the Jazz Soul Spectrum Show right here on JFSR.co.

Jason from an album, a solo album that she released in 1977, a self-titled album, and a cover version of a track called Closet Man. Before that, we had another band from 1979, Koky, and the album was called Post No Bills, and a track from that album called Share Love. Rocky Robbins from 1980, You and Me, a self-titled album. What a killer tune that is. Hope you're well and getting ready for a busy bank holiday weekend. If not, I guess a nice chilled out weekend at home. Maybe get some gardening done.

Donny Hathaway's Valdez in the Country. So many cover versions of that track. And that was the original from 1973. Album Extensions of a Man. JFSR, Jazz Funk Soul Radio.

0: Jeanette Renee and What's On Your Mind from Sheridan Records. Very, very hard to get hold of. It's been added on a compilation from Mr. Bongo Records. Luke Una Presents. A couple of other bits on there that are very hard to get hold of, so definitely a compilation worth getting.
1: I was leaving the party and something told me to take one more look around. And I'm very happy that I did, because that's when I saw you standing there. Suddenly, I felt warm all over. A thousand thoughts started racing through my mind, like who you were with, who were you looking for, and then our eyes met, and I knew it all. Isn't it funny how everything is revealed in a glance? You smiled at me, and it was like sunshine.

Thank You for Funking Up My Life. That's the album that it was released on way back in 1978. A very, very smooth Donald Byrd. Sunning in Your Love Shine. Very good morning to Rani, to Nitin, and to Margaret, all on the South Coast.

That's from an album released in 1980 called Shine the Light of Love. Tom Coppola and Googie, and a track called Nothing in This World. 1979, Gene Kahn and Start the Fire, When I Find You Love, from that album. I've got about 16 different versions of this next track, and I'm sure there are plenty more out there. I'm going to play one with George Benson and Al Jarreau. Good morning to Dom Hart, to Heather Duff, to Susan Owen, to Sally, to Tex, to John Gabriel.

It's kind of like having Messi and Ronaldo in the same team. Al Giroux and George Benson from 2006, Summer Breeze. And of course, we lost Al Giroux in 2017. You know what? He won himself 7 Grammy Awards over his career. So let's play a track from Al Giroux, one of his most popular tracks. Good morning to Lloyd.

Al Jarreau and morning. And welcome to Lloyd Essen, first time on this show. Thank you for your ears. We've got some new presenters who have joined the station. Making his debut yesterday was Matt Hemmons, all the way from Christchurch in New Zealand. He's on every Friday from 10 until midnight. Making his debut as well is Nick Marr on Monday, that's right, yeah, from 10 until 12. Nick Marr is a new presenter, and Mark Chappell, who will be live every Thursday from 8 until 10 p.m. right here on Jazz Funk Soul Radio. Some new presenters joining the station. Welcome to you all. And do you know what? Al Jarreau was nominated 19 times for Grammys. And the person who holds the record for the most nominations, you will not believe this, is Beyoncé. 99 times she's been nominated for a Grammy, and she's won 35 of those. And the next one closest to her is Jay-Z, who was nominated 88 times. Can you believe it? Wow. There you go, some useless information for you on a Saturday morning. The Jazz Soul Spectrum Show and Nilesh in the hot seat. Till midday.

probably one of the most famous and successful songwriting duos in the history of soul music. Ashford & Simpson, Street Opera, that's the name of the album, and a beautiful track called Love It Away. Right, got a bit of information for you. Just Good Grooves, vinyl only, presents a 5-hour jazz, funk, soul and rare groove session from 5 until 10 p.m. at Folklore, which is at 186 Hackney Road East 2, and it's free before 7 p.m. and £5 after, and that's on Sunday the 10th of May 2026. Nearest train station is Hoxton, it's about 3 minutes away, and we have a host of famous world superstars presenting, playing some vinyl on the day. Of course, Dom Hart kicks it off at 5, Mocha and Daiki from 6, yours truly from 7 until 8, 8 until 9 p.m. It's Nick Hozier and the main man himself, Henderson Yearwood, will be on from 9 until the closing. That's Folklore. Address again is 186 Hackney Road East 2, free before 7, £5 after. Sunday the 10th of May, it's gonna be a really, really good night. Henderson's events are always good, the music is absolutely on point. You have to dig deep to get

absolutely multi-talented family. That's Deborah Laws from 1981. The album's called Very Special, and it is a very special album for a couple of reasons. The first reason being that it's an absolute killer. Every single track on that album is a hit. And the only other thing is, she only ever did the one album. Can you believe it? Coming from such a talented family, Deborah Laws, Eloise Laws, Ronnie Laws, Hubert Laws. Am I forgetting anybody? No. But she only ever released one album. That is such a shame. And the person who brings that family over to the UK deserves a gold medal, because that would be something amazing. Very good morning to Heather. How you doing? I hope you're well. To everyone else locked in, nice and tight, welcome

Jimmy Messina and Love Is Here. If you like that, it's available on a 7 through Dynamite Cuts. Killer, killer tune. The horn section in the beginning of this track is just amazing. Love Is Here, Jimmy Messina. And you know what the beauty of being live means? I can play what I want, when I want. And so here's Eloise Laws. From an album she released on Invictus. Ain't It Good Feeling Good?

0: Hi, this is Honor Ray, and I'm taking in the whole jazz soul spectrum with Nilesh on JFSR, the home of jazz, funk, and soul.
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0: the evergreen Melba Moore and How's Love Been Treating You, 1982. Let's take you back to 1973 on the Buddha record label.
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heavy music from 1973 by Barbara Mason. If you listen to the rest of the album, it's pretty laid back in her normal style. Lots of sexual innuendos. Lady Love, Barbara Mason's album from 1973. I think we've gone full circle. World War III, that's the name of that album. Jazz Funk Soul Radio, jfsr.co.

Noel Pointer, playing the violin and making it sound really, really cool. 1979 from that album called Feel It, and that track For You. Good morning to Neil and EJ. They're loving the music in the garden. Thank you, thank you. It means a lot when you get in touch and let me know that I'm doing a half decent job. Thank you so much for getting in touch. I appreciate that. Patrice Russian,

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Thank you for making us part of your musical journey.

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0: And thank you for keeping in touch. I hope you've enjoyed today's show. I'm going to leave you with another single out of Japan, an edit of Lonnie Liston Smith. Whatever you're doing, have a wonderful bank holiday weekend, and stay safe and enjoy yourselves. Love and light, peace and blessings till we meet again. Bye for now.

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2: 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Live on a Saturday, it's Niels. And previous DJs on a Sunday, thank you very much. Great radio. Thank you very much. Great radio, great music, and a fantastic radio station. It's an amazing, amazing day right here in the United Kingdom, and we're going to spread it all over the world.

welcome to the Dance Edition. It's my birthday show. Birthday on St. George's Day, 23rd of April. It's the 25th today. And we're going to do a birthday special show. I don't know if we put it on the poster. I'm not sure. But you know now. Playing you some of the latest and greatest in our genre. And also some of the best music.

check out the groove right here on Jazz Funk Soul Radio. It's the birthday edition. I'm celebrating a milestone birthday. Check out the Facebook page, Onks Distinction. And you'll find out how old I am. It's a milestone, and I'm going to be celebrating music from my catalogue as well as some new stuff. And some of the best music in our genre. Here we go. Let's do it. Let's do this.

Light here on Jazz Funk Soul Radio. It's my birthday. Well, it was 2 days ago. So playing you some of my best music, lifting up your spirits and keeping you company on a Saturday afternoon. Or if you're listening to the second version of this show, it will be a Sunday. So welcome, whatever you're doing, however you're doing it. I'm so glad

original lyrics by the Purple Man, Prince Rogers Nelson. I feel for you. I think I love ya. Welcome. The sun is shining in the United Kingdom and it's a glorious day. Wherever you are in the world, I hope you're having a great time and keeping us along with you. We always say we broadcast from the heart of the UK, from the Royal County of Berkshire, to the entire planet, across the whole.

0: It's the Born to Funk editions. Born to Funk, people like you. That's right, the dance edition with yours truly. My name's Onks. Specialist music for those who love to get down. It's that time of the year where we celebrate music because it's my birthday. 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Expect the finest cuts, jazz funk and soulful house with splashes of the Afro beats. 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
0: This show is recorded in front of you fine people and uploaded to YouTube straight after the live show. Let's get to it. Let's do it. Come on. Disco dance music of the highest quality. This is brand new.

So this is the Tango Hustle. Brand new from the Dave Lee camp. Real people on Zed Records. And we really, really dig that. So welcome once again, wherever you are, whatever you're doing, to Jazz Funk Soul Radio, where the music's hot. Oh, yes, it is. And we take beats like this and put old records on top of it to make it sound funky. If you've noticed, the DJ's going to work fly mixing, live mashups. And mixing on the decks out for your listening pleasure.

expansions. Mickey Moore and Andy T on the Groove Junkies record label. Welcome to my birthday show when I'm just having fun on the decks, as well as playing some of the latest and greatest in our genre. Fun on the decks, that means I'm picking some of my favourite tunes just to play for you. We've got 10 minutes left of this first hour when we go into the soulful selection, so watch out for that.

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What a great song, straight from the gospel selection. Made famous by the Isleys, and that's Real Soul. So let's play you one more before we play you the Soulful Selection. Carefully selected music

so this is a brand new take. Sabrosa. Runaway Love. Love that. Tired of that heartache and lack of devotion. I'm going to run away. I think that's what it means anyway. Soulful Selection is up next. Music of your mind, body and soul. From your past, your present and not too distant future. 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

0: met or when you met someone else. 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It could be a job. You know, you play a music, you think, oh, I remember that. Or the lyrics make you think about certain things. Take your mind away from the norm. That's what soul music does. And that's what I try to do when selecting the songs for this. And, you know, birthdays, it's an anniversary of your birth. And it's time to look back, reflect, and do good things. So I hope I'm catching you in the mood.
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Wow, so nice to hear that again. Alex O'Neill, at one time ruling the soul charts everywhere on the planet.

Soul Funk. That one's called Fluid. It's by Gesto Funk. Keyboard player extraordinaire. Welcome to the Soulful Selection.

we all are. What a great lyric, Isaac Hayes. Brilliant, brilliant. A one-man band, a one-man army. That's Isaac Hayes.

McKay and his All Stars singing a song that he wrote when he was part of Earth, Wind and Fire. Welcome to the Soulful Selection.

if you could. How about love? You have all the options in the world. And they say, well, what about love? Full stop. That's it. Chocolate Milk. Great, great band on Chocolate City Records. Soulful selection. Never felt so good.

Reunited Peaches and her. Yeah, really, really, really cool selections from my private playlist. Not so private anymore, because I share it with you fine people.

Never too late, never too early to get in touch and say, hey, let's meet up. Like this song says, let's get lost for the weekend or just for a drink and something to eat. We've only got one life, too short to ignore the ones we love or not to make time for the ones we love. Let's do that. And I hope the soulful selection makes you feel nostalgic, makes you want to get in touch with people and just live life while listening to music with a smile on your face.

the presidents of the United States of America really impacted on the population. Abraham Lincoln, Martin Luther King, and John F. Kennedy, together with so many other people, Nelson Mandela and Mahatma, the great soul Gandhi.

Oh yeah, haven't heard that for a long time. Third World and Cool Meditation. And we've been playing a lot of this song on Jazz Funk Soul Radio. I think I was the first one to get a copy. And we thought we'd give it another spin. Absolutely excellent. You'll recognise the sample, but it's a brand new song.

the fantastic Save the Robots. Falling Back Together. Love Times Love. Falling back together to find our groove. Yep. We do it, don't we? Every single Saturday, 12 noon till 4. And if you're listening on a Sunday, it's nearly time to say goodbye for the second part. For the second version of this show. Saturday people, Mixcloudders and YouTubers, don't worry, we still got 2 hours plus left. This is how we do it every single time on the Dance Edition. Brand new music, soulful selection, the Version Excursion, and music in the mix. And don't forget, on the last hour of the version one of this show, the longer version, the 4 hour version, you send me your tracks, and if they're good enough, if they make the cut, I'll play it for you in the last hour where we do the version.

0: Ended a disco version by Phyllis Hyman. So the version excursion this week, again, is Michael Jackson and his brothers. I went to see the movie yesterday, and I've got to say, it's absolutely mind-blowing. Went to see it in the iSense cinema, and they're the people at Odeon Cinemas that give you big screens and big sound. And you need that when you're watching a movie like Michael. Starring Jafar Jackson as Michael himself, and Juliana Valdi as the young Michael. We got Cat Graham, who plays Diana Ross. Miles Teller as John Brancard. Coleman Domingo, who plays a really, really good version of Joe Jackson, Michael's dad, Joe Jackson. So yeah, he played excellent. Nila Long was Catherine Jackson, and she played his mum. Really, really cool. Suzanne DePass was played by Laura Harrier, and Mike Myers, you know, the Wayne's World guy, Austin, you know, the secret agent, Austin Powers. That's it. Well, he's in there, plays a record producer who got Michael onto Motown Records. And it's a brilliant, brilliant American biographical film by Antoine Fuqua. You have to be careful how you pronounce that. Written by John Logan. It follows the American singer Michael Jackson, covering his involvement in the Jackson 5 in the 60s, all the way through to the 80s Bad Tour. Jafar Jackson, outstanding, if I can say so myself. And Giuliano Cruvaldi plays Jackson as a young star. And it's a long time in the making, since November 2019. And follows some really good stuff. And in my opinion, he really, really looks like Michael Jackson. Well, he should look a little like him. It was his uncle. Jafar is Jermaine Jackson's son. And Michael, obviously, is his uncle. Great dance moves. I don't know about the vocals sound great, and I don't know if they've done it or it's just Michael's vocals superimposed. I don't know. But it's really, really given me the Michael Jackson and the Jackson 5 buzz. So the version excursion this week. Is the Michael and the Jacksons, and we've chosen live versions for you. If you haven't already, turn up your speakers, EQ them to the max, and if you've got a really, really high quality system, just play it flat. I'll look after all the EQ. I'll look after all the sound. All you got to do is listen to it loud, and I promise you, it will blow your mind. The Jacksons live, and if you didn't know, Jackson didn't want to play with his brothers. He wanted to go and do a solo career, but he was persuaded by his dad to go on a final tour. The record companies didn't want to back it. They didn't back the Jacksons. But Don King, the boxing promoter, got hold of them, and it was the Victory Tour that he promoted. Absolute extravaganza, no expense spared on the sound system, the lights, the production. All the best people got together to make the Jacksons look really, really cool. Suzanne DePass and some choreographers got together. And there's some super designers, superhero style clothing. And the casting and the direction and the production of the live tour was absolutely brilliant. Michael took it to another level afterwards, but this was the best show on earth, taken from the Jackson's live album, probably the best live album ever made.
1: Ladies and gentlemen.
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3: Can I please have your attention?
1: Right now, showtime. Are you ready? Are you ready for start time?
6: Let's find out. Ready, set, go.

Wow, Michael Jackson and his brothers absolutely tearing up the dance floor on the stage. Michael Jackson himself dressed like a king on the stage, spinning, dancing, singing so well, doing his James Brown style dancing, choreographed to a T. Absolutely magic. A whole lot of magic.

Weekend is here, and so is the party. 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

Wow. So, as I settle down in a heartbeat that's racing, calms down just a little, took me back to the movie, took me back to the live event when I went to see Michael Jackson here in London town at Wembley Arena. Absolutely magic, real magic. An ultimate performer, and had me hooked. Just like the movie yesterday, from the beginning all the way to the end, you just don't want it to finish. And Jafar Jackson did a really, really good job on that. So if you like the Jacksons, like Michael Jackson, like the music, definitely go and see the movie. It's all about the music. They cut out all the noise about his private life and just make it all about the music, right? They should. So we've got loads and loads of people that have been in touch with the show this week. And Philip Metcalf, Paul Rochester, Ian Spencer are amongst those. So hello to you guys. Hello to Tim Nugent, who's on tomorrow at 10 a.m. So don't forget to listen to him every single Saturday. Every single Sunday. And we also have Jimmy Helms, Sylvia Bright. And hello to Donna Hebbington. Hello to Perry Purse, Varshar. Hello to Paul Clark. And a big hello to David Collins, Bally. Hello to Sarah and Rabia Dabba. Hello, Rabia. Anne Mason is in the house. Hello to Red Stripe, who's on the Mixcloud. Hello to Sally White. Hello also to Mr. Philip, who's in Hong Kong. Chucky B is in the US of A. And it's a love thing, folks. Let's speed this up, turn up the bass, and play some music in the mix. Welcome to Jazz Funk Soul Radio. Welcome to Seattle, to Scott Ballantyne. Hello to Ray. Hello to Ray Caviano. As I miss out loads and loads of people. Hello to Pepe Hayden. Hello to Martin Platt. Kim. Hello, Paul Lewis. Tex James is in the house. TJ. Grandpa T, known by so many different names. Hello to Ranjit. Hello to Paul Clark. Val Spar is in the house. So is Ricky Hicks and John Stevenson. Victor Anderson, John Gabriel. Anne Marie is in the house. Hello, Ella. Hello, Ella. And Bob. Marcus Hamilton. Tina's in the house. So is Chris Williamson. Piero Lombardo. Hello, Nick. Who's on later on today? Nick Aravis on at 6 p.m. today. Darren James, France. Hello to Ayong. And so Johnny. Len's in the house. And hello to Mukesh Chandarana. Still time to get in touch. So, for all of you that have wished me a happy birthday this week, thank you. Thank you so much. It's a love thing.

so many people locked in to the station and sending me messages of a happy birthday. Thank you so much. And yeah, every year on my birthday, I just play the music that I love. And this year is no different. And it's a love thing. It must be love. It's got to be. There's no other reason.

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It's got to be love. It's a love thing. It must be love. And I can't give you up. Right here, Jazz Funk Soul Radio, the dance edition. My name's Onks. Welcome to the show. Welcome to my soul show. And welcome to the funkiest radio station around.

OM with so many requests coming in for so much music. If you're watching me on the video, if you're watching me on Mixcloud Live, I'm not listening to the same things that you guys are listening to. Once I've played it, once it's on the play deck, I'm listening to something new and checking out the music that you guys want. And it's in the background right now. You guys are amazing, and we try to dig out the most amazing tracks we can right here in the Dance Edition studios to bump your hump. Here it is. No introduction needed. A full rework, remixed on the fly for your listening pleasure. This is Ultimate Disco. Punk Funk.

0: I can't stop either. 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
0: Welcome to Jazz Funk Soul Radio, where the music in this hour is all selected by you fine people. And me, the DJ presenter, all I gotta do is select the best of them. So there's still some spots left. Still some slots left. You wanna get in touch? Do that. Give me the name of the song and the title and the name of the artist, and I'll try to play it for you.

Staten, Young Hearts from Hungary. That's their Mike Moreau mix. Angela, yeah, she liked that. And the next request, I don't know if this goes. Can you play it? Yeah, I was playing it back in 1989 or 1990, the original mix. This one that I've got is from 1991, and David Morales got hold of this. So see if you remember and get down to this.

Oh yes, this is foot tapping, foot stomping music when the house scene and the club scene was getting rid of the old drum sets and putting a drum machine in there. Some people didn't like it. Me, for one, I grabbed it with both hands and love it. Love the new beat. Love new technology. I love the sound. And so did John Gabriel. Don't know if it fits, Onks, but can you play this Clubhouse deep in my heart? That's the American Disco 12-inch mix. The American Disco Extended Mix with David Morales. Wow. The good music continues right here on the Dance Edition, jfsr.co.

Yeah, the amazing Sharon Red. Yeah, really like that. Can you handle it, Joseph? Requested by Joe, aka Joseph. Can you handle it? That was the radio mix. And we like it because I would really like her voice. Can you handle it? I just might be too good for you, baby. Jazz Funk Soul Radio, here we go.

sounding excellent on a heavy-based sound system. I'd like to, and that's by Feel. Remember getting that in the early 80s and rocking the house. Great, great, great Adam requested that one, and just for you, mate. And so many good selections, it's difficult to choose. And we've chosen this next one.

play you every single lick of that would be an injustice to cut this song up. Hang Together, Odyssey, a wicked, wicked, wicked, wicked tune. We try to dig them all out, absolutely we do. And I am furiously looking for the next tune. Here we go, let's load it up and play.

Yes, excellent choice by Harjit. Goldie Alexander. I want to show you my love. And the next tune is already tuned in. It's already locked in. Come on, let's do it. We got 20 minutes left. If you got any requests, I've got 2 slots left. Otherwise, it's just me. I'm going to pick out the tunes and funk you up for the last 20 minutes. The dance edition right here on Jazz Funk Soul Radio. My name's Onks. And this is how we do it.

So we're coming to the end of the show when I've picked up some classic tunes for this birthday show, for this Saturday show, due to be uploaded to Mixcloud and YouTube very, very shortly. So it's time enough to say thank you so much. We've got one more tune, which I'm trying to dig it out as soon as I can. Before the end of the show, time enough for me to say thank you for supporting me and the show and the radio station. My soul show is going from strength to strength, and that's all due to you people. So thank you so much, and I'm going to see you again next time.

0: Broyo. And Bobby D. M. Brosio. Yeah, like that. Devo Burns had a request and had to save it to the very, very end. So this is the last request for this show. Thank you once again, and I'll see you next time.
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0: Happy Saturday and welcome to another edition of the Jazz Experience with me, Bert Hurges, right here on JFSR.co. We kick things off today with a beautiful opener from Scrimshaw. The new track's called Awake a Dream, featuring Faye Houston. This is absolutely beautiful, and a full 14 minutes.
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I went to see an African ballet, and I saw the thing at the piano. He saw it once on the stage, and he was singing, and when he got to the other side, it was over. That little rumbling sound, the finger piano, it comes from Africa. I wanted to play something like that. You know, Bill Evans had been telling me, this is the rebellion, you know, the mojo thing that prevails into.

music from Nicholas Payton and Butcher Brown. With a new interpretation of Miles Davis' Old Blues. And before that, nice sweet music from Italian producer Also Good. A track called Felice.

funky Afrobeat vibes from Mitchum Yaku. This is Zaire, the B-side of the latest 7-inch release from Jazz Room Records. Absolutely amazing.

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Isa Williams, Tasneem Williams. The track is called Vanga Thrive. The new album is out now. It's called The Dalawat Remastered, released on BBE Music.

Oh yes, Manfredo Fest. The track is called Who Needs It? Taken from the album Brazilian Dorian Dream, came out in 1976. Before that, the Numa Band. A track from their self-titled album came out in 1980. The track is called El Presidente Number 2.

0: the background, Jemba Groove. The track is called No Pain No Gain, featuring Aseko. 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

fantastic track from Charles Eland, taken from the album Intensity, came out in 1972. The track is called Happy Cause I'm Going Home. 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

0: New music from Matt Lyne. It's a B-side from his forthcoming vinyl 7-inch on Japanese label Jet Set Records. The track's called Smiling Billy Seat. Available soon on Bandcamp. And before that, Your Brother's Keeper, featuring Gary Bart and Jake Long, released on Bronzewood Records. 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
4: So if you help us out here with 111 call, the song is called The Battle. And the rhythm is celebrating time.

Take a second to thank you very much. Say that the sound has been engineered this evening by our sound lady, Sister Naya Lar, back in the booth takes care of the sound for us. There's a link between us and you. That if anybody asks you what was happening around the first minute of the new day, tell them it was the midnight band.

Our massive tune. Killer. Herbie Man. Taken from the album Herbie Man Returns to the Village Gate. Track is called

some British jazz funk until the end. Morrissey Mullen. Slipstream from 1981.

We are at the end of this show, but we have enough time for one more. This is Level 42 with Woman from 1982. Thank you for listening. Have a great weekend. Take care. Bye-bye.

0: to our listeners near and far. You are the heartbeat of Jazz Funk Soul Radio. Thank you for making us part of
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0: week. It's been nice and sunny here in the UK.
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pour yourselves a nice drink, albeit a hot or a cold one as well, here on JFSR. This is what we do on a Saturday night. Roy Ayres from the album You Send Me, Get On Up, Get On Down, Players Association. Let's do it.

someday everything's going to be okay. 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Yeah. From the album Born to Dance, those are the Players Association. Yeah! 1977, Vanguard Records. What a band, what a band. Fantastic.

Hi there to Jan and Tony Adkin tonight. 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Lexi, your dog as well. Tex James. Hi, Tex. Hi there to Beverly and Malcolm Williams. Randy, their dog as well. Lovely dog. Lovely dog. John Seeley. Hi, John. 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Hi, Wendy. Evening to Mike James. 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

added to Emma Jane Ellis. Nice one, Robert Dunbar. Thank you, Robert. Mark Andrews, hi Mark. Rob Ferguson's there, hi Rob. Jeff Lewin, hi Jeff. Eduardo Chagas, good evening Eduardo. Dear Harper, hi dear.

Bert Huggies. Hi, Bert. JFSR's Bert. Attilo Bruno Varedi. Howard Sunaski.

Gary Campbell, hi Gary. Richard Nardi, Dave Dawson, Stephen Hunt's with us as well tonight. Hi there to Mark Horn. Hi there to Velda Lewis. Hi Velda. Michael Russo's there. Hi Michael. Good catching up with you on Sunday. David Bendlow. Hi David. JFSR's Tim Nugent. You'll catch Tim tomorrow between 10 and midday with the Soul Sunday Show. Of course, all our friends all over the world, so glad you could join us too.

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Herbie Hancock, You Bet Your Love, You Bet Your Love. The guy that was way ahead of his time in 1979 as well. Yeah.

0: nice one, John Gabriel. Muttley goes to his own dog pub. Dogs only, you know, no humans, or they can bring their human. Tim Nugent's listening in from Anglesey. Nice one, Tim. Enjoy the weekend.
1: It's Joey's too. You got it.
0: You got it. You got it.

That's the Plaza Suites, Joey's tune, a Rare Disco released record on a compilation from 2011, that one. Lonnie Liston Smith with Brother. Brother Donald Smith. Oh, yeah. Never too late. Let's hear it.

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1: If you've just tuned in and you're wondering where you are, this is JFSR, the home of jazz, funk and soul. Welcome.

Georgie Porgy. Kiss the girls and made them cry. Charm. Featuring Luther Vandross, last week we heard the Toto version. And that was Cheryl Lynn on vocals on that Toto one. And yeah, I have to agree with you, Jan Adkin. I have to agree with you. This is the better version. JFSR. We are soul walking. Let's do it.

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Soul Walking Platinum, all Platinum Records. 7C2 there.

forgot to mention. Happy belated May Day from Beverly Williams. Yeah, thank you, Beverly. Yeah. Smokey Robinson.

That's another one dug out from the archives. Smokey Robinson, the album The Family. The album Smokey from 1973 on Motown Records, right here on JFSR. This was an 84 remix. The band Stretch. Why did you do it?

that's the Michael Brecker Band featuring the Harris Simon Group, shall we say the Harris Simon Group featuring Michael Brecker. That's a track called Wind Chant from the 1980 Swish album. Fast approaching the second hour.

0: 1977, The Joneses, Who Loves You Baby?
1: Into the second hour with Nick Age and Erebus on JFSR.
0: Second hour. Let's do it.

Is This the Way to Treat a Girl? That's The Hesitations, 1969 on Ace Records there. And before that, Ruby Andrews, I've Got a Bone to Pick with You, from the 76 ABC record label.

It's a 50-50 combination, an even combination. Al Wilson, Bell Records 74. Before that, Choice Reunion, and that was a record from Les Wiz Records in 86 there as well, that one too. Johnny May Matthews, JFSR, the home of jazz, funk and soul.

Band. So from New York City, I'm doing fine now to 1972 to the Invitations, and Look on the Good Side. That was a great record from 74 there as well. Barbara Lewis before we head into the Love Connection.

0: Yes, so the section where we get into the love connection, and well, Mully, you've been an incredibly good boy again tonight.
1: Does that mean you want
0: yes,
1: a medal?
0: Yes, give him one. Yes, give him a medal. Good boy.
1: Oh, all right. Here.
0: Yes, yes, Miss Mully, but we're not waiting for you to cock up like you usually do.
2: Hold your breath. Make a wish. Now count to three.

Chaka Khan from the album CK, 1988. I'll be around when she's gone, she said. Before that, Donny Hathaway, Atlantic Records, 78, and You Were Meant For Me. William Devon. And We Are His Children.

0: Yes, we are 1974, William Devon. We are his children.
1: This is JFSR.co. Through the day, all day,

Yeah, thank you, Brenda and the Tabulations. One Girl Too Late. Oh, that reminds me of the school discos, that one. Yeah. Teddy Pendergrass, It's You.

0: wonderful to hear Teddy Pendergrass.
1: Yeah, Teddy.
0: Nice one, Teddy.
2: Nobody else needs to say that you do.
0: That's what he was doing in 79. Don't forget, this show is repeated tomorrow morning between 6 and 8 a.m. And between 8 and 10 a.m. it's CB Soul, featuring the Poetic Groove Foundation with CB.
2: Stay right here.
0: 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Between 8 and 10 after this show, Paul Hobson's PH5, the Saturday Soul Club. Bert Hergers between 10 and midnight. Midnight till 2 a.m. Adam LeBose with Happy Music Land. All this and more on JFSR. 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

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Enjoy the rest of this UK bank holiday weekend. 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Another edition of The Message is in the Music. 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
1: Hello there, ladies and gentlemen. A very warm welcome to you to the Saturday Soul Club with your main man, PH5, aka Paul Hobson. A pleasure to be with you here on the home of Jazz, Funk and Soul, jfsr.co and jfsr.co.uk. Before I go any further, many thanks to Nick Aravis for the last 2 hours. As always, an absolutely awesome message in the music. Sharing with you some vinyl from the collection, All 80s Boogie.

Mercy, mercy, not no mercy. What am I going to do about it? So I've been digging way down deep in the crates, ladies and gentlemen. I was looking just to play some vinyl tunes for one of the rooms inside the Saturday Soul Club, the 80s boogie vinyl room. But I was pulling out so many tunes, I'm like, I'm just going to do a whole 2 hours worth. And still, I could have gone on and on and on. But you know what? Got 2 hours of wonderful tunes for you, ladies and gentlemen. The 80s boogie groove on vinyl as we move from turntable number one to turntable number two. From No Mercy to the sound of the Strangers. Enjoy the special Shep Pettibone mix of Step Out of My Dreams.

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Yeah, they were doing 80s

Records release, also from 1983, the Shep Pettibone mix, The Strangers, the wonderful Step Out of My Dreams. Time for some UK 80s boogie, Paradise Two Minds. Let's get that right. One.

UK, 80s Boogie Pressure, 1983. Priority Records, the wonderful sounds of Paradise, One Mind, Two Hearts.

These tracks would have appeared on albums I'm playing almost exclusively from 12-inch records. Definitely some Leroy Burgess style all over this one. The San Adino Terrell, you can do it.

1986, New Image Records, Leroy Burgess produced and written, Dino Terrell, You Can Do It on the Inside, Caviar, Never Stop Loving You.

on the outside from 1982. 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Never Stop Loving You. 80s Boogie Special, One Main Room Inside tonight, Saturday Soul Club. To those of you getting in touch on social media, great to see you along. Big up to each and every one of you. Regardless of whether you're interacting or not, be listening quietly in the background, you're listening on catch up, wherever in the world you're listening, great to have you along. Everybody's welcome inside the Saturday Soul Club. It's all about the groove, it's all about the tunes. Playing for you now on turntable number 2. On the UK 12 pressing, Epic Records, world premiere, share tonight.

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Patty Austin, Only a Breath Away.

you nerds out there, that was side two, track three of the album. One of just a few that I'm playing off the LP format. Back to the 12-inch versions. This one on a US promo. 80s Boogie All The Way, vinyl collection.

1982. 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As we move from turntable number 2 to turntable number 1, we continue with the vinyl grooves as we're doing all the way through the show. 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

from the 1981 album on 20th Century Records. The album's called Rise to the Top. 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Go back as far as you want.

And in this period, two big tunes. One of them is crazy that I could have easily have shared with you on today's show, but I've gone for this one that I equally love. Locked Up in Your Love. Just one tune from Solo Records in this particular show. The Santa Dynasty, Love in the Fast Lane.

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Every last drop of every tune here inside the Saturday Soul Club. The 80s Boogie Vinyl Special. 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

On the outside, we've been enjoying together the sounds of George Duke from his 1983 album Guardian of the Light. That was side two, track one, Reach Out. On the inside, Sunfire, Step in the Light.

Warner Brother Records 1982. Always brings an enormous smile to my face. What a tune. Sunfire, Step in the Light. We know you've got lots of choices out there, ladies and gentlemen. Thank you, thank you, thank you for choosing JFSR.co, Jazz Funk Soul Radio, and JFSR.co.uk. And thank you for choosing the Saturday Soul Club. It's my honour and pleasure to share the tunes with you. 80s Boogie Vinyl Special on turntable number 2, Chemistry, I Can't Lose.

Neatly through the BPMs, gradually increasing as the show goes on. Oh, these tunes, just tune after tune after tune. New Jersey Connection.

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1: So on the outside from 1982, from Carnival Records, you had the instrumental version of the New Jersey Connection and Love Don't Come Easy. Shared a vocal version on another show. On the inside, we stick with 1982. We go from Carnival Records out of the USA to the worldwide record label Atlantic Records. The sound had changed, the very

from 1982. From the album Sharing Your Love, Change the Very Best in You on the Inside. Bobby Thurston, The Very Last Drop.

1981 Prelude Records, featured on the album The Main Attraction and also released on 7 and 12. Bobby Thurston, The Very Last Drop. So many tunes, so little time, ladies and gentlemen. The 80s Boogie Vinyl Special inside the Saturday Soul Club. George

1982 Epic Records, George Duke, The Sounds of Shine On. I'm having to be really careful opening up the mic channel, otherwise you might hear me singing along to these tunes. I've been singing along to every single one so far, and this one's no exception. I know I said only one tune from Solar Records in this particular show. I decided to throw in another. The Whispers, Imaginations.

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1: On the outside from 1980 Solar Records, the sound of Whispers, Imagination. On the inside from turntable number one to turntable number two from 1980 to 1982. Oh, Warner Brother Records, Mark Sedane, 1 Minute for Love.

0: to our listeners near and far. You are the heartbeat of Jazz Funk Soul Radio. Thank you for making us part of your musical journey.
1: On the Outside from 1983, Katie Kassoon, You're the One, You're My Number One. And on the Inside from 84, Motown Records, Coco Pop.

Love with you. Thank you so much for joining me inside the Saturday Soul Club tonight. It's been a pleasure to host you and a pleasure to share the tunes with you. Until next time, Pitch 5 signing off.

0: Happy Saturday and welcome to another edition of the Jazz Experience with me, Bert Hurges, right here on JFSR.co. We kick things off today with a beautiful opener from Scrimshaw. The new track's called Awake a Dream, featuring Faye Houston. This is absolutely beautiful, and a full 14 minutes.
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I went to see an African ballet, and I saw the thing. Yeah, he saw it once on the stage, and he was singing. And when he got to the other side, it was over. That little rumbling sound, the finger piano, it comes from Africa. I wanted to play something like that. You know, Bill Evans had been telling me, listen to the violin, it's, you know, and Mo John Dane, it prevails them too.

music from Nicholas Payton and Butcher Brown. Here's a new interpretation of Miles Davis' All Blues. And before that, nice sweet music from Italian producer Also Good. A track called Phillies.

funky Afrobeat vibes from Mitchum Yaku. This is Zaire, the B-side of the latest 7-inch release from Jazz Room Records. Absolutely amazing.

Ahmed Zero featuring Ricardo Barros. The track is called Brooklyn Bossa of 2023.

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Isa Williams. That's Neem Williams. The track is called Vanguard Drive. The new album is out now. It's called The Dollar What We Must. Released on BBE Music.

Oh yes, Manfredo Fest. The track is called Who Needs It? Taken from the album Brazilian Dorian Dream, came out in 1976.

0: in the background, Jemba Groove. The track is called No Pain No Gain, featuring Aseko, released on Agogo Records.
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fantastic track from Charles Erland, taken from the album Intensity, came out in 1972. The track is called Happy Course, I'm Going Home. You're listening to The Jazz Experience with me, Bert Hodges, on JFSR.co.

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0: New music from Mad Lion. It's a B-side from his forthcoming vinyl 7-inch on Japanese label Jet Set Records. Tracks called Smiling Billy Sweet. Available soon on Bandcamp. And before that, Your Brother's Keeper, featuring Gary Bart and Jake Long, released on Bronzewood Records. 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
4: 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And the rhythm is celebrating time.

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This is the sound that's been engineered this evening by our sound lady, Sister Naya Lard, back in the booth takes care of the sound for us. And there's a link between us and you. That if anybody asks you what was happening around the first minute of the new day, tell them it was the midnight band.

our massive tune. Killer. Herbie Mann. Taken from the album Herbie Mann Returns to the Village Gate. The track is called New York is a Jungle Festival, featuring Ray Mantilla on bongos, Chief Bey on congas. And the one before from 1976, Gil Scott Heron and Brian Jackson, taken from the album It's Your World. The track is called The Bottle.

some British jazz funk until the end. Morrissey Mullen. Slipstream from 1981.

We are at the end of this show, but we have enough time for one more. This is Level 42 with Woman from 1982. Thank you for listening. Have a great weekend. Take care. Bye-bye.

Welcome to a place I call Happy Music Land. Yes, indeed. Hey, hey, hey. To all of you out there. So, yes, it is an unusual name, Happy Music Land. But it is happy music. And it puts you in the mood. Well, depends what kind of mood you want to be in, but puts me in a good mood. So got 2 hours, play around. I've got lots of records. I'm only playing records. So might hear a little crackle, a little hiss here and there, but have no fear. They're all original vinyl. So sit back, relax, and enjoy the ride. And also, my name's Adam LeBose, and this tune is Machine Gun by the Commodores. Yeah, it was a pretty big hit at the time.

This is by a group called Captain Sensible, and the tune is called Watt. W-O-T, Watt. Here we go, here in Happy Music Land.

Hey, here's a double dose of the Commodores, and this is an older one. It's called Slippery When Wet. Here, in Happy Music Land. That's right.

This one is by Sheena Williams and his African percussionist. Agbuju Lagun is the name of the tune. Don't know what it means, but if you do, let me know.

so you might know this already, but Happy Music Land is coming to you from the USA, Montclair, New Jersey, to be exact. Yes, indeed. Yes, I am bringing it to you from the heartland of New Jersey, a very cultural city, an interesting city as well. Yes, indeed. So also, we do the social media thing here, and I do post on Facebook and Instagram under Happy Music Land. Yeah, and every Sunday, I will post the show again on the Happy Music Land group page, and also JFSR has their own group page, and we'll be posting it there as well. So there's no way to miss out. And if you want to hear the show more than once, hey, it's on Mixcloud. You can hear it, you can listen to it all you want.

So unfortunately, Brigitte Bardot passed away this week at age 91. She lived a long life. So just a little music to honor her. Serge Gainsbourg and Brigitte Bardot together doing Bonnie and Clyde. Here we go. Here in Happy Music Land, of course.

Yeah, that was a double dose of Serge Gainsbourg and Brigitte Bardot, and it was called Comic Strip. Yeah, they did several albums out, and they did some great stuff, both of them together and separately. So here we go with some War. War is the name of the band. And Cisco Kid is the name of the tune. A classic. Here in Happy Music Land.

Weldon Irving. This is Love Your Brother. Great tune. I love this one. Here in Happy Music Land. Yeah.

This is a record called Flying Wedge. And the album is Aerobics for Kids on Kimbo Educational Records. So it's a kids record. Here we go.

is a double dose of Weldon Irvine, and the tune is called Walk That Walk, Talk That Talk. Here in Happy Music Land, by the way, on JFSR.co.

This is Air, a French band, as they're known. Kelly Watch the Stars, and it's the Moog Cookbook Remix.

Bill and James, Living It Up, Friday Night. It's the name of the tune. You know this one. You may know it. Maybe you don't. I don't know. Who knows?